0: has reveled.
1: We have cried. We have cried together. We have tried to offer consolation near to you and to your institutional and personal help. We have not liked to leave you alone with doubts, with the human doubts, when you were wondering about what had happened to your dear ones sacrificed by the highest institutions of the state and America especially.

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1: Is providing artificial friends and relatives to lonely people. 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
1: When we are unfair, others may feel sad or even upset. 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
3: The Greggs are a family. They are neighbors with a girl. They like to go hunting, but the girl hates hunting and becomes very angry.
4: One day, when the Greggs return with a dead deer, the girl sees red and puts the magic finger on them. As a result, they grow wings instead of arms and become very small as little birds.
5: Now, the Greggs must build a nest to protect themselves because enormous ducks have taken over their house. Life is difficult. The nest is not comfortable for them. They also do not have food, so they must find some. During the night, they are scared because the nest rocks from side to side in the wind.
6: The next morning, the ducks point their guns at the Greggs in the nest. The Greggs are scared to death.
7: They beg the ducks to not shoot, but the ducks say it is fair to shoot because the Greggs also killed their babies.
8: This story helps us think about fairness in real life. At school, it is important to follow the rules because if we don't, others may get hurt or feel upset. Also, we respect others because we learn a lot of things from them, and we want them to respect us too.
9: The story also teaches us about animals. Animals cannot speak or defend themselves, so it is unfair to hurt them for fun. Animals have the same rights as humans. People should treat animals in a kind and respectful way. This means let them live free in their natural environment.
10: At home it is fair, when everyone helps. If you help your family, they feel loved and respected. It is unfair when one person does all the work. It is also unfair when we take things that are not ours. For example, if your sister or brother has a cookie and you take it, this is not fair because you haven't asked for the permissions.
11: In games at school, rules are also important because when we follow rules, nobody gets hurt. When a game is unfair, players may feel upset or left out. This is why everyone should follow the rules and play in a fair way.
12: But what do people really think about hunting?
13: Some people think hunting is okay because it's an old tradition. In the past, people hunted to survive and find food. They believe this was fair at that time, something people had to do in order to survive.
14: Other people believe that hunting is wrong, especially when it's done for fun. They believe it is unfair because animals cannot defend themselves and they also have the right to live. They have the same rights as humans, and just like humans, we have to treat them in a kind and respectful way.
15: In the story, the Greggs shoot ducks just for fun. They do not think about the consequences of their actions. When the girl used the magic finger, the Greggs experienced the same fear as the animals. This helps them understand that their actions were not fair.
16: The magic finger teaches us that we must treat everyone, both people and animals, with empathy.
17: So we disagree with the Greggs' actions because they do not respect animal rights and they even kill baby animals.
18: Oh, what a lesson we learned from the magic finger.
19: We should all follow rules to avoid hurting people, animals and ourselves.
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21: 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We discuss fairness in connection with the story, our lives and in the world around us.
19: If you enjoyed, leave us a comment.

settle down. You're feeling right, you're feeling proud. How are your kids? Where are they now? You build a boat, you build a life. You lose your friends, you lose your wife. You settle in to routine. Where are you? What does it mean?

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4: 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Throughout discussions with prestigious guests, we explore how European policies on fundamental rights move from paper to real life, and how they affect our everyday experiences. This is an open dialogue about Europe as we live it today.
5: Good morning. We're here today for an interview with Yannis Koutsoliondos, publisher of the daily newspaper of Ioannina Pruinos Logos, where we'll discuss about misinformation.
6: What is the role of journalists in tackling disinformation at the European level?
7: Journalism today plays a crucial role in combating disinformation, especially at the European level, where decisions affect millions of citizens. A journalist must check information, cross-check sources and explain the facts clearly. It's not enough just to simply broadcast the news, but to also put it in the right context. In this way, the citizen can understand what is really true. Reliable information acts as a counterweight to fake news.
8: What are the biggest challenges that journalists face when they are called upon to separate news from fake news?
7: One of the biggest challenges is the huge amount of information that circulates on the internet every day. Many news stories are spread without control, mainly through social media. In addition, fake news is often well-crafted and appears credible. A journalist must dedicate time to research, which is not always easy. At the same time, there is a pressure from the public to be informed immediately.
6: How does the speed of digital information affect the quality and credibility of journalism?
7: The digital age has greatly increased the speed of news transmission. This often results in speed taking precedence over accuracy. When there is insufficient control, the risk of errors or disinformation increases. Quality journalism requires time and research. That is why the balance between speed and reliability is a crucial issue today.
8: How do you assess the role of the European Union in combating disinformation?
7: The European Union has recognized the seriousness of the problem of disinformation. It has moved forward with regulations and initiatives aimed at enhancing transparency and reliable information. At the same time, it cooperates with member states and digital platforms. However, the phenomenon is constantly evolving and requires constant vigilance. The EU's role is important, but it's not enough on its own.
6: Do you think that European institutions effectively communicate their decision to citizens?
7: In most cases, communication is not simple and understandable enough. The use of technical or legal language makes it difficult for citizens to understand exactly what is being decided. This creates an information gap. This gap is often covered by rumors or misinformation. More direct and human communication is needed.
8: What is the contribution of the European Commission and the European Parliament ensuring reliable information?
7: The European Commission and the European Parliament establish rules for the protection of information. They support and endorse programs that strengthen independent journalism. At the same time, though, they finance actions for the education of citizens in the media. The aim is to strengthen transparency and trust. Their contribution is institutional, but also practical.
6: And what is the role of large digital platforms in the spread of disinformation in Europe?
7: Large digital platforms have a huge influence on informing citizens. Through them, news is circulated at a very high speed. When there are no adequate controls, misinformation spreads easily. Platforms must take measures to limit fake news. Their responsibility is now recognized and it's critical.
8: Do you believe that the measures promoted by the EU towards platforms are sufficient?
7: The European Union has made significant strides with new regulations. However, implementing the measures in practice is not always easy. Controls are often inadequate or delayed. The phenomenon of disinformation is evolving faster than legislation. Stricter and more immediate interventions may be needed.
6: How can a journalist function effectively in this environment?
7: The journalist needs to have composure and professionalism. He must carefully check his sources and avoid haste. Credibility is built with consistency and transparency. Even if fake news spreads faster, the truth remains constant and important. The journalist's role is to insist on quality.
8: How does disinformation affect the democratic participation of citizens in the EU?
7: Misinformation creates confusion and distrust among citizens. When they don't know what's true, they find it difficult to actively participate. They can be led to make wrong choices or even abstain. Democracy is based on informed judgment. Without reliable information, democracy is weakened.
6: What role can media literacy play?
7: Media literacy helps citizens think critically. They learn to check sources and question what they read. Young people in particular acquire skills that will be useful throughout their lives. This reduces the influence of fake news. Media literacy is a key tool of democracy.
8: How can citizens identify reliable sources of information?
7: Citizens can check if a news story comes from a known and reliable source. Look for sources and documentation. Compare the news stories with other sources. Also, beware of exaggerated headlines or emotional language. Critical thinking is key.
6: Have you personally encountered cases of misinformation in your reporting?
7: Yes. Misinformation is a common phenomenon in journalism. It often starts with social media or fragmentary statements. Careful verification is needed before anything is published. The journalist has a responsibility to the public, but experience helps the journalist to recognize such cases.
8: What do you think is the future of journalism in Europe regarding fake news?
7: The future of journalism depends on its quality and credibility. Citizens will continue to seek trustworthy information. Technology can be a challenge, but also a tool, and journalism based on values and truth will remain necessary. Trust is the greatest asset.
6: Thank you very much for your time.
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on a warm summer's evening, on a train bound for nowhere, I met up with a gambler. We were both too tired to sleep, so we took turns of staring out the window at the darkness till boredom overtook us. 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

everybody low with a love song that he made. Find the streetlight, steps out of the shade, says something like, "You and me, babe, how about it?" 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

a reference to your preference to say I'm a good neighbor, I trust. 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I stand firm for our soil. 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Confused by different memories, details of Asian. 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My brain thinks bomb-like. 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Before the move, sit on the perspective. Mr. Quayle in the crevice, and

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0: this song goes out to Mark. He told me a sad story concerning this song.
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0: sad yet uplifting.